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2: 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Hey, if you're a Pink Floyd fan, and I kind of want to miss Brit Floyd, The Moon, The Walk, and Beyond. 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
7: And just like that, the first work week of June is in the books. Hey, it's meteorologist Jeremy Lawan with your Central Pennsylvania forecast from WNEP-TV. What a week it's been, with sunshine, warming temperatures, and great conditions for outdoor activities. It'll be warm and sunny this afternoon and evening. Temperatures right around 90 degrees. Make sure you stay hydrated and have the sunscreen handy. UV is very high and burn time is only 20 minutes. It gets more humid tomorrow with dew points creeping into the 60s, so it'll feel muggy and temperatures will be in the mid to upper 80s again. With the addition of moisture, there is a chance for showers and even storms tomorrow in the afternoon and evening. The risk for severe weather in the evening is increasing, now with a level 2 out of 5 risk for high winds and heavy rain. There could be some hail, too, in there. Not everyone will see these scattered storms, but those of you who do may have a wrench thrown in your Saturday night plans. We clear out Sunday with a great afternoon expected, highs near 85 and lower humidity. It remains warm and sunny through Tuesday before things turn more unsettled for the second half of next week. And I hope you have a great weekend.
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9: What we've got here is failure to communicate. 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

Guns N' Roses on 99.3, 103.7 WZXR. So if you're in the Muncie area, don't forget you can pick us up now nice and clear at 95.1 FM. 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

0: The Pretty Reckless on 99.3 103.7 WZXR. Well, congratulations to all the area high school graduates. We've had graduations going on here the last couple of weeks. Tonight, the latest was Warrior Run area, South Williamsport area, Laurel Sock. They graduated tonight, too. So congratulations going out to all those kids. And then Jersey Shore, Muncie, Hughesville, they graduate tomorrow. And, you know, once again, congratulations. I hope you have the best of luck with all your future endeavors. Best of wishes from everybody here at WZXR.
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0: Music from the Stones on 99.3 and 103.7 WZXR. Well, the moving wall. Did you hear about this? It sounds awesome. And I've really thought about going out there and checking it out. But the moving wall, it's a half-size replica, the Vietnam Veterans Memorial. It's the Bloomsburg Fairgrounds today through Sunday. And it's hosted by local veteran organizations and community partners. It's a moving tribute, and it honors the more than 50,000 Americans who gave their lives or remain missing from the Vietnam War. So it's going to be up open around the clock, and there's going to be a closing ceremony coming up Friday at 9 a.m. But you can visit, and you can find names. You can create memorial rubbings and reflect on the sacrifices our veterans made for us. And like I said, that closing ceremony is Sunday evening at 8. The Moving Wall, Vietnam Veterans Memorial, from now until Sunday at the Bloomsburg Fairgrounds.
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I hope you're having a good Friday evening. 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So don't miss it. 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

0: 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Well, congratulations once again to everybody that got registered for Power Up Your Backyard. Monday morning after the Bob and Tom Show, we're going to find out who wins that deluxe model 8x12 storage shed with Frontier Dormer valued at $5,000 from Black Creek Enterprises. And also that E-Hawk 6 Youth Electric ATV from Denago. 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That package, somebody will win Monday morning, 10 a.m. Congratulations once again to everybody that got registered. And for more details about our contest and everything happening with us and for the latest coming up, go to WZXR.com.
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8: And just like that, the first work week of June is in the books. Hey, it's meteorologist Jeremy Luan with your Central Pennsylvania forecast from WNEP-TV. What a week it's been, with sunshine, warming temperatures, and great conditions for outdoor activities. It'll be warm and sunny this afternoon and evening. Temperatures right around 90 degrees. Make sure you stay hydrated and have the sunscreen handy. UV is very high and burn time is only 20 minutes. It gets more humid tomorrow with dew points creeping into the 60s, so it'll feel muggy and temperatures will be in the mid to upper 80s. Again, with the addition of moisture, there is a chance for showers and even storms tomorrow in the afternoon and evening. The risk for severe weather in the evening is increasing, now with a level 2 out of 5 risk for high winds and heavy rain. There could be some hail too in there. Not everyone will see these scattered storms, but those of you who do may have a wrench thrown in your Saturday night plans. We clear out Sunday with a great afternoon expected, highs near 85 and lower humidity. It remains warm and sunny through Tuesday before things turn more unsettled for the second half of next week. And I hope you have a great weekend.
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0: Greta Van Fleet on 99.3 WZXR. More summertime fun coming your way this week with Freddie Hammer. 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You got to be the correct caller and get the answer right, and you're going to win a pair of passes to Del Grosso's Park and Laguna Splash, home of family fun and famous food. 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

0: Black Sabbath, Iron Man on 99.3 1037 WZXR. 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

0: 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Well, don't miss the big July 4th celebration as we celebrate America's 250th birthday. New location this year. We're going to be at the Lycoming County Fairgrounds in Hughesville with the same spectacular fireworks show, though. Gates are going to open at 7 o'clock. 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The Hughesville Volunteer Fire Department's 4th of July party is going to happen then, too. 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
5: And just like that, the first work week of June is in the books. Hey, it's meteorologist Jeremy Lawan with your Central Pennsylvania forecast from WNEP-TV. What a week it's been, with sunshine, warming temperatures, and great conditions for outdoor activities. It'll be warm and sunny this afternoon and evening. Temperatures right around 90 degrees. Make sure you stay hydrated and have the sunscreen handy. UV is very high and burn time is only 20 minutes. It gets more humid tomorrow with dew points creeping into the 60s, so it'll feel muggy and temperatures will be in the mid to upper 80s. Again, with the addition of moisture, there is a chance for showers and even storms tomorrow in the afternoon and evening. The risk for severe weather in the evening is increasing, now with a level 2 out of 5 risk for high winds and heavy rain. There could be some hail too in there. Not everyone will see these scattered storms, but those of you who do may have a wrench thrown in your Saturday night plans. We clear out Sunday with a great afternoon expected, highs near 85 and lower humidity. It remains warm and sunny through Tuesday before things turn more unsettled for the second half of next week. And I hope you have a great weekend.
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99.3 1037 WZXR. Hope you're having a good Friday night, weekend finally here. It's going to be a warm one, but you know what? It's better than snow, ice, rain, right? It is. Until you complain you're hot, which I'll be doing probably. Here's Pearl Jam.

0: The Susquehanna Valley's home of rock and roll, WZXR. So did you register for the Cutters 5K tomorrow? 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It kicks off at 9 o'clock outside the main gate, and it's for a great cause. 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So you can do that too. And they are going to have awards for the top three male and female runners, also for the top three overall walkers. So try to get in there as soon as possible. Maybe you can still score that exclusive race t-shirt. The Cutters 5K tomorrow, it's sponsored by Bowery Electric and Generators, Lamar, UPMC, Weiss Markets, Woodland Bank, and Backyard Broadcasting.
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0: Stone Temple Pilots on 99.3 WZXR. Well, some great bands coming to the Journey Bank Community Arts Center stage, and definitely check it out when you get a chance. Let's see, you have Government Mule. A lot of people excited about that. Kicking In Your Stall Summer Tour. 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You got Britt Floyd, the Pink Floyd cover band, The Moon, The Wall, and Beyond. 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

0: Van Halen, Dance the Night Away on WZXR. Why not? It's Friday, right? You're celebrating the weekend, right? If you're not, you should be. Coming up 10 o'clock Monday morning, we're going to find out who is the winner of our grand prize package with Power Up Your Backyard. 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So I'm sure we'll kick into something after Power Up Your Backyard. 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
5: And just like that, the first work week of June is in the books. Hey, it's meteorologist Jeremy Lawan with your Central Pennsylvania forecast from WNEP-TV. What a week it's been, with sunshine, warming temperatures, and great conditions for outdoor activities. It'll be warm and sunny this afternoon and evening. Temperatures right around 90 degrees. Make sure you stay hydrated and have the sunscreen handy. UV is very high and burn time is only 20 minutes. It gets more humid tomorrow with dew points creeping into the 60s, so it'll feel muggy and temperatures will be in the mid to upper 80s again. With the addition of moisture, there is a chance for showers and even storms tomorrow in the afternoon and evening. The risk for severe weather in the evening is increasing, now with a level 2 out of 5 risk for high winds and heavy rain. There could be some hail, too, in there. Not everyone will see these scattered storms, but those of you who do may have a wrench thrown in your Saturday night plans. We clear out Sunday with a great afternoon expected, highs near 85 and lower humidity. It remains warm and sunny through Tuesday before things turn more unsettled for the second half of next week. I hope you have a great weekend.
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Don't forget to tune in to Good Time Charlie. He has the blues for you Sunday night, 8 till 10. He'll bring you the best in local, regional, and national blues artists. And he's live right here in our studios. Good Time Charlie, Sunday nights, 8 till 10.

0: 3 days grace on WZXR. Well, don't miss your flashback pop quiz this week. 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

0: Golden Earring on 99.3 1037 WZXR, and that's going to wrap things up for me on this Friday night and for the week. I'm ready to get my weekend underway. I know you are too, so have a fantastic weekend. Keep it tuned right here all weekend long. We have some great stuff coming your way, great programming. Let's see, tonight, 1 o'clock, you got that 1 o'clock rock block, so don't forget about that. And then Monday morning, we'll find out who wins Power Up Your Backyard, 10 a.m. The winner will be drawn for that, so good luck to everybody in there for that draw. So I'll get with you Monday, anytime after 7. Have a fantastic weekend.
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4: Your AccuWeather forecast. Tonight, expect mainly clear skies with a low of 62. Tomorrow will not be as hot, featuring intervals of bright sunshine with the possibility of a gusty thunderstorm in the afternoon. These storms could bring flooding downpours and localized damaging wind gusts. The high will be 85. Tomorrow night, anticipate a couple of evening showers and a heavy thunderstorm with mainly cloudy and humid conditions otherwise and a low of 65. On Sunday, expect intervals of clouds and sunshine with decreasing humidity in the afternoon and a high of 86. For AccuWeather, I'm meteorologist Jason Caterina.
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8: Your AccuWeather forecast. Tonight, expect mainly clear skies with a low of 62. Tomorrow will not be as hot, featuring intervals of bright sunshine with the possibility of a gusty thunderstorm in the afternoon. These storms could bring flooding downpours and localized damaging wind gusts. The high will be 85. Tomorrow night, anticipate a couple of evening showers and a heavy thunderstorm with mainly cloudy and humid conditions otherwise and a low of 65. On Sunday, expect intervals of clouds and sunshine with decreasing humidity in the afternoon and a high of 86. For AccuWeather, I'm meteorologist Jason Caterina.
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5: Your AccuWeather forecast. Tonight, expect mainly clear skies with a low of 62. Tomorrow will not be as hot, featuring intervals of bright sunshine with the possibility of a gusty thunderstorm in the afternoon. These storms could bring flooding downpours and localized damaging wind gusts. The high will be 85. Tomorrow night, anticipate a couple of evening showers and a heavy thunderstorm with mainly cloudy and humid conditions otherwise and a low of 65. On Sunday, expect intervals of clouds and sunshine with decreasing humidity in the afternoon and a high of 86. For AccuWeather, I'm meteorologist Jason Caterina.
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3: Your AccuWeather forecast. Tonight, expect mainly clear skies with a low of 62. Tomorrow will not be as hot, featuring intervals of bright sunshine with the possibility of a gusty thunderstorm in the afternoon. These storms could bring flooding downpours and localized damaging wind gusts. The high will be 85. Tomorrow night, anticipate a couple of evening showers and a heavy thunderstorm with mainly cloudy and humid conditions otherwise and a low of 65. On Sunday, expect intervals of clouds and sunshine with decreasing humidity in the afternoon and a high of 86. For AccuWeather, I'm meteorologist Jason Caterina.
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5: Your AccuWeather forecast. Tonight, expect mainly clear skies with a low of 62. Tomorrow will not be as hot, featuring intervals of bright sunshine with the possibility of a gusty thunderstorm in the afternoon. These storms could bring flooding downpours and localized damaging wind gusts. The high will be 85. Tomorrow night, anticipate a couple of evening showers and a heavy thunderstorm with mainly cloudy and humid conditions otherwise and a low of 65. On Sunday, expect intervals of clouds and sunshine with decreasing humidity in the afternoon and a high of 86. For AccuWeather, I'm meteorologist Jason Caterina.
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5: Your AccuWeather forecast. Tonight, expect mainly clear skies with a low of 62. Tomorrow will not be as hot, featuring intervals of bright sunshine with the possibility of a gusty thunderstorm in the afternoon. These storms could bring flooding downpours and localized damaging wind gusts. The high will be 85. Tomorrow night, anticipate a couple of evening showers and a heavy thunderstorm with mainly cloudy and humid conditions otherwise and a low of 65. On Sunday, expect intervals of clouds and sunshine with decreasing humidity in the afternoon and a high of 86. For AccuWeather, I'm meteorologist Jason Caterina.
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17: Your AccuWeather forecast. Today, expect a severe thunderstorm later in the afternoon with intervals of bright sunshine. Otherwise, thunderstorms could bring flooding, downpours, hail, and damaging wind gusts with a high of 85 degrees. Tonight, there may be another severe thunderstorm early in the evening with mainly cloudy skies. Thunderstorms could bring hail and damaging winds with a low of 63. Tomorrow, we'll see intervals of clouds and sunshine with a high of 83 degrees. Then on Monday, it will be mostly sunny with a high of 81. For AccuWeather, I'm meteorologist Joe Lundberg.
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2: 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It's Time Warp with Bill St. James. This show was previously recorded.
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0: everybody, rise and shine. Time to get up. Good morning. Good morning. Slept the whole night through. Good morning. Good morning. Are you waiting for a special invitation? Breakfast is on the table.
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0: 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And now that you're finally awake, check out Time Warp on Facebook. 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It's better than the snooze button. A little.
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8: Fox News, I'm Deborah Valentine. Secretary of War Pete Hegseth is in Normandy, France, to commemorate the 82nd anniversary of the D-Day landings in Normandy. The event honors the sacrifices of patriots who fought and died on the Normandy beaches to secure and defend freedom in Europe in the face of tyranny. Secretary Hegseth will meet with the Minister of the Armed Forces. President Donald Trump aboard Air Force One on Friday says he remains optimistic about an end to the Russia-Ukraine war.
9: It's a war that should have never happened, would have never happened if I was president. But I think that's going to get worked out.
8: Russian officials say a large-scale Ukrainian drone attack on St. Petersburg has prompted Governor Alexander Beglov to tell residents to remain indoors. The attack comes after Russia's president refused a request from Ukraine's president for face-to-face meetings. 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
10: A cloudy start today. Scattered thunderstorms with gusty winds and hail possible later on. Looking for a high of 85 degrees. Good morning. I'm Joey Michaels with your Backyard Broadcasting News Update. Muncie Township Supervisor Terry Lockley has been released from prison. NorthCentralPA.com reports that Lockley spent less than 24 hours in confinement, this following being arrested for contempt. In essence, she failed to pay fines and refused to sign a lot consolidation plan. The plan, approved by the previous township board on December 10, 2025, concerns the proposed future site of a Bass Pro Shops outpost. According to reports, she did not sign the plan in April, May, or on Thursday. More updates are expected as this breaking story develops. Three non-public schools in Lycoming County have been awarded over $203,000. These in targeted school safety grants through Pennsylvania's School Safety and Security Committee. According to Senator Gene Yaw, these awards will help schools invest in the tools, personnel, and programs needed to strengthen security measures and make targeted improvements that will support a more productive learning environment. Schools receiving the funding are St. John Newman High School, St. John Newman Regional Academy Elementary, and the River Rock Academy Williamsport campus. Felony aggravated assault was one of many charges filed on a Williamsport man when he assaulted a police officer at a Montoursville High School graduation ceremony. Montoursville police reported on Thursday at approximately 7:30 p.m., 18-year-old Ishmael Amos was involved in a confrontation in the parking lot with two other individuals. Police instructed all three to leave when Amos refused and instead continued to act in a threatening manner. He was taken into custody. Once handcuffed, Amos began kicking officers. Amos appeared before a district judge and was detained at the Lycoming County Prison on $25,000 bail. Bridge maintenance and roadway resurfacing on Route 405 in Upper Augusta Township and in the city of Sunbury is going to tie up traffic on two bridges spanning the Susquehanna River between Northumberland Borough and the city of Sunbury. According to PennDOT, work begins Monday with southbound Route 405 traffic detouring via Route 11, 61, and Route 405 through the end of June. Work on this project is expected to be fully completed in November. In sports, Stanley Cup Round 3 tonight at 8 p.m., Hurricanes versus the Golden Knights. Remember, the series is tied 1-1. MLB, lots of games, including the Red Sox and the Yankees today at 7:35, the White Sox and the Phillies at 4:05. Your updated forecast is next. I'm Joey Michaels with your Backyard Broadcasting News Update.
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14: 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Welcome to the year Van Halen released their second album, creatively titled Van Halen 2.
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1: This guy just don't want to win, you know. 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
0: 1979.

0: Young Lust from Pink Floyd. You know who you are. And it's more from the year AT&T suggested we reach out and touch someone when 1979 continues in the Time Warp.
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13: Your AccuWeather forecast today: expect a severe thunderstorm later in the afternoon with intervals of bright sunshine. Otherwise, Thunderstorms could bring flooding downpours, hail, and damaging wind gusts with a high of 85 degrees. Tonight, there may be another severe thunderstorm early in the evening with mainly cloudy skies. Thunderstorms could bring hail and damaging winds with a low of 63. Tomorrow, we'll see intervals of clouds and sunshine with a high of 83 degrees. Then on Monday, it will be mostly sunny with a high of 81. For AccuWeather, I'm meteorologist Joe Lundberg.
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18: 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They do things different here. This is Bo Duke and Luke Duke. They fight the system.
19: Hi, this is Bill St. James. Welcome back to the swinging, swirling world of 1979 in the Time Warp.

0: 1979, Robin Williams.
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0: 1979.

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Loving, touching, squeezing. The soundtrack to The Kids Are All Right by The Who. The Kids Are All Right. Foreigner's Head Games. I'm just a dirty white boy. 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Highway to Hell from AC/DC. I'm on the highway to hell. And Pieces of Eight

0: Finishing off 1979 with Renegade from Styx. Up next, we're going to try to get some sleep when Time Warp returns.
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10: Stevens, Secretary of War Pete Hegseth in Normandy, France, commemorating the 82nd anniversary of the D-Day landings in World War II.
11: It is a monument to the unyielding spirit of the American warrior, a testament to the supreme sacrifices our warriors made to liberate an entire continent from the grip of tyranny.
10: President Trump made time on board Air Force One Friday, saying he remains optimistic about ending the Russia-Ukraine war.
12: It's a war that should have never happened, would have never happened if I was president. But I think that's going to get worked out.
10: Russian officials say, meantime, a large-scale Ukrainian drone attack on St. Petersburg, prompting the governor there, Alexander Beglov, to tell residents to remain indoors. Over 172,000 new jobs created in May. 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
13: For a cloudy start today, scattered thunderstorms with gusty winds and hail possible for later on. High of 85 degrees. Good morning. I'm Joey Michaels with your backyard broadcasting news update. Muncie Township Supervisor Terry Lockley, who within the past 2 days was arrested and sat in jail nearly 24 hours for contempt of court, has been released from Lycoming County Prison. According to Sun Gazette, Lockley signed the FamVest plan's lot consolidation with updated court papers signed by Judge Eric R. Linhart. Lockley walked a free woman but carried approximately $7,000 in associated fines. As reported, the plan in question seeks to combine the land where the former Best Buy sits with the district, therein creating its space for the Bass Pro Shops and its parking area. Now this plan is signed, plans are free to move forward. An American Florist will be live tonight at 7:30 p.m. in the Rook Chapel on the campus of Bucknell University. As reported by NorthCentralPA.com, this free-to-public concert stars the Williamsport Symphony Orchestra's Billtown Brass Band. The band consists of musicians from the Williamsport Symphony Orchestra and additional professional members from throughout the region. Look for the band to also be on stage again on June 27th for the Lycoming County's America 250 celebration in Williamsport's Brandon Park. The Jersey Shore Area School District has been awarded $84,000 from the Pennsylvania Department of Education through the Competitive Equipment Grants Program. This will help with the purchase of new equipment for its career and technical education program at Jersey Shore Area High School. Representative Joe Hamm from Lycoming and Sullivan Counties reported the school district will purchase a virtual cadaver table for its health and medical assisting services program. Felony aggravated assault was just one of many charges filed on a Williamsport man when he assaulted a police officer at the Montoursville High School graduation ceremony. Montoursville police report on Thursday at approximately 7:30 p.m., 18-year-old Ishmael Amos was involved in a confrontation in the parking lot with two other individuals. Police instructed all three to leave, and when Amos refused, instead he continued to act in a threatening manner, he was taken into custody. Once in handcuffs, Amos began kicking officers. Amos appeared before a district justice and detained at Lycoming County Prison on $25,000 bail. In sports, lots of Major League Baseball going on today. The Orioles versus the Blue Jays at 3:07, White Sox versus the Phillies at 4:05, Red Sox versus the Yankees at 7:35, and Pirates at the Braves at 4:10. I'm Joey Michaels with your Backyard Broadcasting News update.
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2: For Richard Kemble, the mind's eye is always open, scanning the nightmare landscape for his pursuers. He wakes from brief dreams of tomorrow's reprieve, but they are only dreams.
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0: I can't sleep. 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
15: Great morning to take a run or a walk for a great cause. 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Registration is now underway. The run and walk will start at 9 a.m. outside the stadium, and then will end inside the stadium. 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
17: Your AccuWeather forecast. Today, expect a severe thunderstorm later in the afternoon with intervals of bright sunshine. Otherwise, thunderstorms could bring flooding, downpours, hail, and damaging wind gusts with a high of 85 degrees. Tonight, there may be another severe thunderstorm early in the evening with mainly cloudy skies. Thunderstorms could bring hail and damaging winds with a low of 63. Tomorrow, we'll see intervals of clouds and sunshine with a high of 83 degrees. Then on Monday, it will be mostly sunny with a high of 81. For AccuWeather, I'm meteorologist Joe Lundberg.
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20: 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Shazam, that's one of my favorite shows. I never dreamed I'd know somebody who's actually on it.
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0: 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And then there were these three woodsmen.
1: That settles it. No more Japanese food before you go to bed.
3: 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No snickering.

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4: 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It's Time Warp with Bill St. James. This show was previously recorded.
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8: Fox News, I'm Paul Stevens. Secretary of War Pete Hegseth in Normandy, France, commemorating the 82nd anniversary of the D-Day landings in World War II.
9: It is a monument to the unyielding spirit of the American warrior, a testament to the supreme sacrifices our warriors made to liberate an entire continent from the grip of tyranny.
8: President Trump made time on board Air Force One Friday, saying he remains optimistic about ending the Russia-Ukraine war.
10: It's a war that should have never happened, would have never happened if I was president. But I think that's going to get worked out.
8: Russian officials say, meantime, a large-scale Ukrainian drone attack on St. Petersburg, prompting the governor there, Alexander Beglov, to tell residents to remain indoors. Over 172,000 new jobs created in May. 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
11: A cloudy start today. Scattered thunderstorms with gusty winds and hail possible later on. Looking for a high of 85 degrees. Good morning. I'm Joey Michaels with your Backyard Broadcasting News Update. Muncie Township Supervisor Terry Lockley has been released from prison. NorthCentralPA.com reports that Lockley spent less than 24 hours in confinement, this following being arrested for contempt. In essence, she failed to pay fines and refused to sign a lot consolidation plan. The plan, approved by the previous township board on December 10, 2025, concerns the proposed future site of a Bass Pro Shops outpost. According to reports, she did not sign the plan in April, May, or on Thursday. More updates are expected as this breaking story develops. Three non-public schools in Lycoming County have been awarded over $203,000. These in targeted school safety grants through Pennsylvania's School Safety and Security Committee. According to Senator Gene Yaw, these awards will help schools invest in the tools, personnel, and programs needed to strengthen security measures and make targeted improvements that will support a more productive learning environment. Schools receiving the funding are St. John Newman High School, St. John Newman Regional Academy Elementary, and the River Rock Academy Williamsport campus. Felony aggravated assault was one of many charges filed on a Williamsport man when he assaulted a police officer at a Montoursville High School graduation ceremony. Montoursville police reported on Thursday at approximately 7:30 p.m., 18-year-old Ishmael Amos was involved in a confrontation in the parking lot with two other individuals. Police instructed all three to leave when Amos refused and instead continued to act in a threatening manner. He was taken into custody. Once handcuffed, Amos began kicking officers. Amos appeared before a district judge and was detained at the Lycoming County Prison on $25,000 bail. Bridge maintenance and roadway resurfacing on Route 405 in Upper Augusta Township and in the city of Sunbury is going to tie up traffic on two bridges spanning the Susquehanna River between Northumberland Borough and the city of Sunbury. According to PennDOT, work begins Monday with southbound Route 405 traffic detouring via Route 11, 61, and Route 405 through the end of June. Work on this project is expected to be fully completed in November. In sports, Stanley Cup Round 3 tonight at 8 p.m., Hurricanes versus the Golden Knights. Remember, the series is tied 1-1. MLB, lots of games, including the Red Sox and the Yankees today at 7:35, the White Sox and the Phillies at 4:05. Your updated forecast is next. I'm Joey Michaels with your Backyard Broadcasting News Update.
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12: This is Newsbreak. Colorado Senator Gary Hart says he won't run for a third Senate term. He didn't announce he was running for president, but did say he had an interest in being president. Now this.
13: Hi, I'm Bill St. James, flying forward into the past in a time warp to 1986.

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0: Amanda from Boston as we wrap up 1986 in the Time Warp. Coming up next, we're going to be getting bad. And not just our usual bad on the radio. I mean bad.
1: 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The bad.
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14: Your AccuWeather forecast. Today, expect a severe thunderstorm later in the afternoon with intervals of bright sunshine. Otherwise, Thunderstorms could bring flooding downpours, hail, and damaging wind gusts with a high of 85 degrees. Tonight, there may be another severe thunderstorm early in the evening with mainly cloudy skies. Thunderstorms could bring hail and damaging winds with a low of 63. Tomorrow, we'll see intervals of clouds and sunshine with a high of 83 degrees. Then on Monday, it will be mostly sunny with a high of 81. For AccuWeather, I'm meteorologist Joe Lundberg.
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17: There are 400,000 words in the English language, and there are 7 of them you can't say on television. 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
19: 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I'm Bill St. James, getting bad in the Time Warp.
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0: the Bad News Bears. Walter Matthau is Morris Buttermaker, a man so desperate to make a buck that he did the unforgivable. He put a girl on the team.
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2: 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Although our mouths are so clean from all the soap. 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

0: giving you the best you ever had with Bargain from The Who. 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Executive producers John McConnell and Andy Denemark. Copyright 2026. I'm Bill St. James with the answer to the trivia question we never asked, Pete Best Jr. Time Warp is a presentation of RTE Media.
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Well, good morning to you, wherever you're listening to us from. We're going to catch up in just a second. My name's Clay, by the way. 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

0: No better way to start off the weekend than a short, fat tune called Paranoid from the one and only Black Sabbath. And this is WZXR, the Susquehanna Valley's home of rock and roll, in case you were wondering. And just a couple minutes past 10 a.m., just about 80 degrees already. Yikes. 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So hang tight. 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
5: Your AccuWeather forecast today: expect a severe thunderstorm later in the afternoon with intervals of bright sunshine. Otherwise, thunderstorms could bring flooding, downpours, hail, and damaging wind gusts with a high of 85 degrees. Tonight, there may be another severe thunderstorm early in the evening with mainly cloudy skies. Thunderstorms could bring hail and damaging winds with a low of 63. Tomorrow, we'll see intervals of clouds and sunshine with a high of 83 degrees. Then on Monday, it will be mostly sunny with a high of 81. For AccuWeather, I'm meteorologist Joe Lundberg.
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Well, with Jersey Shore Area High School graduating earlier this morning, the only one left is Hughesville High School. That is today at 7 o'clock. Right now, Aerosmith, WZXR.

0: Foo Fighters, your favorite toy, WZXR, and who knows? Your favorite toy could be this massive grand prize that we've been registering people for weeks now for the Power Up Your Backyard giveaway. And a few toys up for grabs, actually. One is a storage shed from Black Creek Enterprises worth 5,000 buckaroos and a Warhorse of Williamsport throwing in a youth electric ATV worth 2,600 bucks. So, obviously, huge congratulations to every single person who's gotten registered at any time in between now and when we started this giveaway all those weeks ago. And huge shout out to some of the weekly winners we've gotten so far. Seth in Hughesville, one with Pocono Raceway. Mark of Williamsport, one with Cowden's Tactical and Training. And the list goes on and on and on. We got a bunch of people winning. And like I said, everyone else who is registered, it's time. We're drawing grand prize winner this upcoming Monday, June 8th, 10 a.m. Good luck to you.
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0: Well, nothing like the Stones turning on some country flair for a massive hit from 1969. Honky Tonk Woman, 99.3 and 103.7 WZXR, man, lead guitarist Brian Jones. You probably heard the name before. He was a founding member of the group and was considered their leader in the early years of the Rolling Stones. Unfortunately, drug abuse made him pretty much worthless by 1969 as far as the band goes and production. And that was right when the Stones finished recording that tune we just heard, Honky Tonk Woman. On June 8th, 1969, well, they drove to his house and fired him from the band. And the single was released on July 3rd, 1969. And it just so happens that it was this very same day that Jones was found dead in his swimming pool. He was only 27 years old, and Honky Tonk Woman went on to number one. Like I said, with us here at WZXR, where we care a whole lot about the music and you knowing things worth knowing. So details on every little thing we're up to, details on things going on in the community, just everything. 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

11:11 on this Saturday morning, June 6th, and it is a hot one out there. Led Zeppelin coming up right now. 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

0: Boy, oh boy, the beautiful sounds of Led Zeppelin, Kashmir, 99.3, 103.7, WZXR. And that reminds me, you know, Get the Lead Out is a Led Zeppelin cover band that has been filling theaters across the country for years and years. It looks like they'll be coming back to Williamsport at the Community Arts Center. And, I mean, I'm telling you, friends, there are tons and tons of cool shows coming, spread throughout the upcoming months. So make sure to get scheduled, get those tickets, everything you need, caclive.com. Well, it is a hot one. I'm sure you've noticed that by now. It's been hot the last couple of days. Let's see what's coming. Valley weather right around the corner.
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8: Your AccuWeather forecast. During the afternoon, expect a mix of severe thunderstorms and bright sunshine. These thunderstorms may bring heavy rain, hail, and strong winds. We'll see a high of 86 degrees. Tonight, an early evening severe thunderstorm is possible, with the skies remaining mainly cloudy. The thunderstorms might continue to bring hail and damaging winds. The low will be around 62 degrees. Tomorrow, anticipate a blend of clouds and sunshine throughout the day, with temperatures reaching a high of 86 degrees. For AccuWeather, I'm meteorologist Joe Lundberg.
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0: Incubus for you at WZXR. We got Tom Petty and Pink Floyd on the way, but we'll get there. First, I want to remind you that Aces North America invites the community to its biggest event of the year, an evening of live auctions, music, raffles, and authentic Dominican food. That might be the best part. Selling point for me. Guests also meet players from the Williamsport Crosscutters. Going to be a whole lot of fun. Raffles, a 50-50, wine balloons, and a whole lot more are going to be available with cash or credit accepted. And this semi-formal event supports community projects in the Dominican Republic. And it's happening Wednesday, July 22nd. Be here before you know it from 5:30 to 8 p.m. With dinner at 6:30. And it's going to be at the Ginetti Hotel. So get your tickets now. acesna.org. That is acesna.org. And find out more details on the event calendar page, of course, always for you, WZXR.com. 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

0: Tom Petty being nice to the losers. Even the losers from Tom Petty. WZXR, Susquehanna Valley's home of rock and roll. And coming up this next hour, some very interesting things happening on this very day in history that you would have never guessed. Also going to get an update from Mother Nature, see how she's going to treat us the next few days. An update from the sports world and some details on a giveaway that's coming to a head on Monday. You're going to want to hear that. So first things first, though, 25 or so minutes of uninterrupted music for you next. Rock and roll of all shapes and sizes just waiting for you.
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Right around the corner, Father's Day. Landing on Sunday, June 21st this year, just over 16 minutes past, well, 17 minutes actually, past noon, on a hot Saturday afternoon. Valley weather coming up. The weather's here at WZXR.

0: Bush, Glycerin, 99.3, 103.7, WZXR, 95.1, if you're in the Muncie area, worth keeping in mind. Today, June 6th, it's a Saturday, thank goodness, 157th day of the year, and 15 days remain until Father's Day. On this very day, in 1933, the first drive-in movie was shown. On this date in 1944, the D-Day invasion of Europe took place during World War II as Allied forces stormed the beaches of Normandy, France. On this date in 1962, some cool things in music as well. The first Beatles recording session took place at Abbey Road Studios. The group recorded four tracks, one of which was Love Me Do. Also in Beatles history, on this date, 1966, the Beatles recorded Eleanor Rigby, a beautiful tune. And on this date, 1968, Senator Robert F. Kennedy passed away a day after he was shot. Well, fast forward all these days. Here we are. It is Saturday, June 6th. Valley weather coming up.
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7: Your AccuWeather forecast. During the afternoon, expect a mix of severe thunderstorms and bright sunshine. These thunderstorms may bring heavy rain, hail, and strong winds. We'll see a high of 86 degrees. Tonight, an early evening severe thunderstorm is possible, with the skies remaining mainly cloudy. The thunderstorms might continue to bring hail and damaging winds. The low will be around 62 degrees. Tomorrow, anticipate a blend of clouds and sunshine throughout the day, with temperatures reaching a high of 86 degrees. For AccuWeather, I'm meteorologist Joe Lundberg.
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Coming up quick, an update from the baseball universe. First, a reminder that water is your best friend on days like these. Feels like summer, doesn't it? Well, we're not quite there yet. Summer arriving later this June. Sitting pretty high up there, mid-80s. Neil Young coming up right now. John Bon Jovi, WZXR.

0: Little Neil Young for you, 99.3 and 103.7 WZXR. Man, it's that time of year where baseball is king around here. Getting things in gear for something that'll be here before you know it. That is the Little League World Series set for August, like always. But as we sit here right now, 6th day of June, worth knowing that the Philadelphia Phillies are currently in second place, but 9 games out from first, so some work to do, and a game set for 4 today against White Sox. As for Pittsburgh Pirates, they have their hands full with the Braves. That game at 4 today as well. And Crosscutters back in town here in Williamsport for some international play. That's right. Crosscutters playing Mexico June 12th, 13th, and 14th. Going to be a unique and wild time at the ballpark. So we'll see you there. Get your tickets at the door, crosscutters.com.
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0: Queensryche at WZXR, the Susquehanna Valley's home of rock and roll. 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An entire storage shed from Black Creek Enterprises and a youth ATV from Warhorse of Williamsport. 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
1: Rumors spreading around in that Texas town about the shack outside the game. You know what I'm talking about. 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

0: Little ZZ Top for the Soul at WZXR, the Susquehanna Valley's home of rock and roll. And some community events going on around you. I mean, the list is big, and you can add this one to it. It's the annual Union County Benefit Auction, happening today until 4 p.m. It's going underway right now. And basically, their goal, bringing the community together for a full day of food, fellowship, and fundraising in support of the Clinic for Special Children. 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They got sporting goods, gift baskets, plants, baked goods, and many unique specialty items. So come hungry and enjoy the local favorites. Like, they got tons of stuff. Fresh donuts, soft pretzels, pizza, French fries, ice cream, and a wide variety of homemade baked treats. And like I said, it's all supporting a good cause. So sounds like a dream, don't it? Get details on that. 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Make sure to keep up on your water today. 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
4: Your AccuWeather forecast. During the afternoon, expect a mix of severe thunderstorms and bright sunshine. These thunderstorms may bring heavy rain, hail, and strong winds. We'll see a high of 86 degrees. Tonight, an early evening severe thunderstorm is possible, with the skies remaining mainly cloudy. The thunderstorms might continue to bring hail and damaging winds. The low will be around 62 degrees. Tomorrow, anticipate a blend of clouds and sunshine throughout the day, with temperatures reaching a high of 86 degrees. For AccuWeather, I'm meteorologist Joe Lundberg.
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Well, we just heard from Guns N' Roses, those boys Pennsylvania bound for early August, and they're just one of the many big bands coming to throw a show for us here in Pennsylvania. So more on that in a bit. First, here's Motley Crue, WZXR.

0: Always a good time to go over some shows coming to the area. Tomorrow night, John Bonham's son, you know, he was the drummer for Led Zeppelin, Jason Bonham, his son. Well, he's got a Led Zeppelin tribute show coming to Hershey. Motley Crue and Tesla hitting Burgettstown July 17th. Comedian Nate Bargatze going to be running his stand-up show in Pittsburgh in late July, it looks like. Iron Maiden and Megadeth. Remember, Megadeth calling it quits in, I believe, Iron Maiden as well, calling it quits after this year. That's going to be Hershey, September 15th. And The Weight Band, with members of the band, set for Bethlehem, also in September. My friends, a plethora of live shows worth knowing about coming to the area within driving distance anyway. So keep up with them all. Concert Rundown, WZXR.com.
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0: Boston 99.3 1037 WZXR, and time just keeps on slipping on by. I mean, it's moving quick. We are already 6 days into June for 2026, and it'll be here before you know it. Wednesday, July 8th through Saturday, July 18th, it's the Lycoming County Fair. And a lot going on. Friday, July 10th, 6:30, it's going to be Bulls and Barrels featuring mutton blasting, barrel racing, and bull riding. Sounds like a good time to me. And then Saturday, July 11th at 5, it's going to be Tommy Hendrick Memorial Demolition Derby. So a lot going on for you and the family or some friends to go out there and have a good time. LycomingFair.net. That's where you get all the details you need. Again, LycomingFair.net. I have Jane's Addiction starting off a huge chunk of music, so hang tight.
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Man, oh man, close to 90 degrees out there today. Yikes. But beautiful weather, sunshine and blue skies. Bad Company on the way right now, Smashing Pumpkins. 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

0: Vocalist Paul Rodgers began writing the song when he was touring with his band Free in 1968 in San Francisco. The American-sounding British rock band Bad Company bringing us a tune, Feel Like Making Love, at 99.3 1037 WZXR. And if you feel like making, well, not love, but money, you want to maybe change things up a little bit, well, worth a reminder that we have a big old list of job openings in the area at WZXR.com, just in case that helps you out. And plenty of other useful information over where we live on the web, so don't sleep on that. Man, hot as can be, and maybe some rain on the way. Valley weather forecast coming up.
1: You ready for the roller coaster temperatures of the spring? 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
8: Your AccuWeather forecast during the afternoon. Expect a mix of severe thunderstorms and bright sunshine. These thunderstorms may bring heavy rain, hail, and strong winds. We'll see a high of 86 degrees. Tonight, an early evening severe thunderstorm is possible. With the skies remaining mainly cloudy, the thunderstorms might continue to bring hail and damaging winds. The low will be around 62 degrees. Tomorrow, anticipate a blend of clouds and sunshine throughout the day, with temperatures reaching a high of 86 degrees. For AccuWeather, I'm meteorologist Joe Lundberg.
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keeping you plugged into the things going on around you and some important information coming up quick. So stick around. It is about to turn 2:30 on this Saturday, June 6th. Here's Europe.

0: Taking you back to the early 2000s there. 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So that is still on for Turbotville, and some more good news for you. The band still set to play a good show for the fair. Just keep in mind that that show now going to be in the community hall. The show must go on. Well, whatever you're up to today, very glad you're with us. And if you get the Backyard Broadcasting app, well, you can get us on the go and always be with us. Don Henley starting us off next.
1: 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That's right. The Susquehanna Valley's home of rock and roll just added a new spot on the dial. So whether you're cruising through Muncie, kicking back at home, or turning it up,

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0: good old Van Halen, 99.3, 103.7 WZXR, the Susquehanna Valley's home of rock and roll. And nothing says Monday like potentially winning over $7,600 worth of prizes. That is, if you're around here. Let me explain. Monday morning, 10 a.m., right here at WZXR, we're drawing a winner for the Power Up Your Backyard giveaway grand prize. I'm sure you've heard all about it these last 8 or 9 weeks, which just so happens to be a storage shed from Black Creek Enterprises and a youth ATV from Warhorse of Williamsport. 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Like I said, Monday, 10 a.m., that grand prize drawn. 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

0: Well, we're a couple few weeks away from summer, though you can't really tell. Just about 90 degrees, some rain on the way, just heard from Soundgarden, fell on black days at WZXR. Well, it turns out, after a confusing couple of weeks, the 4th of July celebration is still taking place. Only the fireworks going to be out at the Lycoming County Fairgrounds, and it's happening Saturday, July 4th. 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
5: Your AccuWeather forecast. Tonight, expect mainly cloudy skies with a chance of a shower early, followed by clearing late. The low will be around 62. Tomorrow will bring a mix of clouds and sunshine with a high temperature of 86. Tomorrow night will be clear with a low of around 58. As we head into Monday, anticipate mostly sunny and very warm conditions with a high of 86. Looking ahead to Tuesday, expect very warm weather with a mix of clouds and sunshine and a high of 88. For AccuWeather, I'm meteorologist Jason Caterina.
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Tonight, House of Hair, just waiting for you. Starts at 9 o'clock like it always does on these Saturday nights. Then Sunday night, Sunday Night Blues Show with Good Time Charlie. That starts tomorrow at 8. Here's Ozzy.

0: The familiar yet welcome sounds of Judas Priest, 99.3, 103.7 WZXR. And starting up Monday, my friends, hopefully you're ready to test your memory and score some passes to, well, a real cool place. That is, if all things work out for you. All this week, upcoming week anyway, tune in to Freddie Hammer's Flashback Pop Quiz each workday, just a couple minutes past noon. And if you land as the correct caller and answer the quiz correctly, you'll win a pair of passes to Del Grosso's Park and Laguna Splash, home of family fun and famous food. 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And keep in mind, you must be 18 years or older to win. And good luck to you during the week.
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Here we are. It is the weekend. Dave Powell with you, Dave's World. Oh, it feels so good to be back together, especially with the forecast, too. We'll update you on that deal right now. Rainbow in the Dark, WZXR.

0: 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Steve Miller Band. Love those peaches shaking that tree. Those peaches should come right off easy because of the heat. Yeah, pushing over 90 yesterday. Again, today, really, really nice. I mean, our kickoff to summer was a couple of weeks ago. It's about time that it got here. And it's going to stick around, too. Looks really nice. AccuWeather talks about it next. 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
6: Your AccuWeather forecast. Tonight, expect mainly cloudy skies with a chance of a shower early, followed by clearing late. The low will be around 62. Tomorrow will bring a mix of clouds and sunshine with a high temperature of 86. Tomorrow night will be clear with a low of around 58. As we head into Monday, anticipate mostly sunny and very warm conditions with a high of 86. Looking ahead to Tuesday, expect very warm weather with a mix of clouds and sunshine and a high of 88. For AccuWeather, I'm meteorologist Jason Caterina.
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The cab just pulled up. Where are we going? To Paradise City. 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

0: 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That is music from 3 Days Grace. Dave Powell with you, Dave's World, and we want you to get ready. Are you ready? You better be ready to test your memory and score some summer fun. All during the week, the WZXR Flashback Pop Quiz with Freddie Hammer is going to be going on. You can be the correct caller and answer the question correctly. 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

0: Rock 99.3 1037 WZXR. Fooling yourself from Styx to Dave's Fave right there. One of my favorite things is Father's Day. I have two daughters and they love their dad. So, you know, it's a gift card somewhere and something baseball related and Beatles. That's all. I'm a happy guy. Some food. That's always nice. So Father's Day is coming Sunday, June 21st, right? Our annual Father's Day pool party at the Loyal Sock Pool is going to be coming on that day. More details about it coming soon. You keep it tuned right here to WZXR. Creed, Aerosmith, and more up next.
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Foreigner with the Dirty White Boy, and we're gonna keep it going. Out of Gainesville, Florida, Tom Petty and the Heartbreakers, you wreck me, WZXR. Tonight

0: 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Kansas, carry on my wayward son. We're going to do just that, carrying on into a nice-looking forecast for the entire weekend. That's coming up also with baseball underway, cross-cutters doing their thing. 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
5: Your AccuWeather forecast. Tonight, expect mainly cloudy skies with a chance of a shower early, followed by clearing late. The low will be around 62. Tomorrow will bring a mix of clouds and sunshine with a high temperature of 86. Tomorrow night will be clear with a low of around 58. As we head into Monday, anticipate mostly sunny and very warm conditions with a high of 86. Looking ahead to Tuesday, expect very warm weather with a mix of clouds and sunshine and a high of 88. For AccuWeather, I'm meteorologist Jason Caterina.
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It's all I ask. It's all I ask, I'm saying. Great White, Once Bitten, Twice Shy. We're back and loving that video. 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

0: Rock 99.3 103.7 WZXR's Breaking Benjamin and Angels Fall. We are looking forward to the Lycoming County Fair. It's going to be Wednesday, July 8th through Saturday, July 18th. And there are people already making big plans for this. 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Remember, Friday, July 10th, it's Bulls and Barrels featuring mutton busting, barrel racing, bull riding. I had a goat dressing contest once in my life. I'll tell you about that. Saturday, July 11th, it's Tommy Hedrick Memorial Demolition Derby. Going to be great fun. Again, get more details. 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

0: Rock 99.3 WZXR with Thin Lizzy and a Dave's Fave there. You're on Dave's World with Jill Break. You know, if you want to kick off your weekend right, well, you don't miss out on the Backyard Broadcasting Friday afternoon traffic reports. Very cool between 3 and 5. 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

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You know, there was even a time when they talked about making that song into a film. All the members of the Eagles were like, that's not a good idea, let's not. Probably a good thing they didn't. Van Halen, also out of California, Hot 4 Teacher, WZXR.

0: 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We've got AccuWeather updates. Such beautiful, gorgeous weekend forecast. And a little bit later tonight, of course, it is the Snyder's House of Hair, going from 9 until midnight here on WZXR.
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8: Your AccuWeather forecast. Tonight, expect mainly cloudy skies with a chance of a shower early, followed by clearing late. The low will be around 62. Tomorrow will bring a mix of clouds and sunshine with a high temperature of 86. Tomorrow night will be clear with a low of around 58. As we head into Monday, anticipate mostly sunny and very warm conditions with a high of 86. Looking ahead to Tuesday, expect very warm weather with a mix of clouds and sunshine and a high of 88. For AccuWeather, I'm meteorologist Jason Caterina.
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I mean, it's the parachute pants and my little Birkenstocks. 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

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You hear a lot about it with our concert rundowns. You don't want to miss out on any shows that are within driving distance in the area. But Journey Bank, always a good time.

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0: Rock 99.3 WZXR with Everclear and Santa Monica. Remember, we've got Crosscutter season underway. We're going to have fun with that this season with WZXR. Keep tuned for details on all that fun. Plus, the Major League Baseball Little League Classic between the Brewers and the Braves. Going to be at historic Bowman Field. That's on Sunday, August 23rd. 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We'll update you on that here with WZXR. Stones are on the way.
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Yeah, I'm going to make that my alarm sound when I get up in the morning. That'll get me going. Thanks, Axel, for that. Guns N' Roses, You Could Be Mine, and you are right here on Dave's World for a Saturday edition. Talking Heads, Once in a Lifetime, WZXR.

0: Rock 99.3 103.7 WZXR here on Dave's World. Deep Purple, Smoke on the Water. Big, big song. Rolling Stone ranked it as number 434 on the list of the 500 greatest songs of all time. Total Guitar Magazine ranked the song's riff number 4 on the greatest guitar riffs ever. And Q Magazine placed it at number 12 in the list of the 100 greatest guitar tracks. In 2017, the song was inducted in, not so much the players in the band, they were set, but the song itself was inducted into the Grammy Hall of Fame. Good stuff. Great stuff with this forecast, too. 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
4: Your AccuWeather forecast. Tonight, expect mainly cloudy skies with a chance of a shower early, followed by clearing late. The low will be around 62. Tomorrow will bring a mix of clouds and sunshine with a high temperature of 86. Tomorrow night will be clear with a low of around 58. As we head into Monday, anticipate mostly sunny and very warm conditions with a high of 86. Looking ahead to Tuesday, expect very warm weather with a mix of clouds and sunshine and a high of 88. For AccuWeather, I'm meteorologist Jason Caterina.
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That is Bush with Machine Head. Looking at Muncie at 95.1. Next song up from Pink Floyd came off the Wall album. And with the film, that song and The Show Must Go On, it was going a little too long, so they were out of the film. But if you get the 25th anniversary DVD, you sneak it back in there. Pink Floyd, Hey You, WZXR.

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0: Rock 99.3 1037 WZXR. It's the Susquehanna Valley's home of rock and roll. Dave Powell hanging with you. And here on Dave's World, a reminder that Boy Scout Troop 38 inviting us to support their Send Us to Seabase fundraiser car wash. 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The car wash is going to be held in the St. Ann's Parish Center parking lot at 1650 Sheridan Street. 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